0: Carolyn Weston and Henry Long.
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0: 21E, at 655 West Clay Street, cross between West Harrison Street and End.
1: Three wagon one. Dispatch the 3-wagon-1. Gonna assist over 61 out of the PD in the holding cell.
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2: Okay. So, do you call 935?
1: 36.
2: Lincoln and Jackson on 8, George, Frank, Nora, 672.
1: Lincoln and Jackson. 6-0, current 2018 Honda, out of Manteca.

Special Guard for 965B, like the East Aquilics in Pershing. See a Charles white male wearing a blue glasses, black and red plaid flannel, and blue jeans with a white beard. He's going to be in an electric wheelchair. Therapy advised the male appears lost. Therapy will be walking with the male East Aquilics towards Pershing. Unit, shuttle one.

0: Emergency Control 1, it appears we have an open line with a patient.
1: Can you check the patient at a better location? Yep.
0: 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The patient advised he took off his shirt.
1: 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We'll check the area again.
0: And out for engine 3. 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
1: 33?
0: Yes, sir.
1: 907, thank you.
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1: Chuck T's got the call for NGT. She landed 2 and quarters. 10-4, Chuck T's handling.

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Respond to outdoor fire. 405 joules. At a 2203 Grand Canal Boulevard. Cross streets are between Venezia Boulevard and Venezia Boulevard.

Engine 2, respond to a known enemy. At 6:55, left, right. Cross streets are between S. Harrison Street and End.

0: team is the same color as earlier. Can't walk to Clay because he might fall down.
1: Medic 16 copies.
0: Dead end of Jefferson, he's wearing a white shirt, unknown colored pants. We still have him on mine. A fire in the green. March Lane side.

Engine 9, respond to abdominal pain, 602C, at 702 in San Joaquin Street, number 33. Cross streets are between each. Engine 12, respond to vehicle accident.

0: Tacoma HQ. We've checked the area. 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Because we're not finding him.
1: So it looks like a red Necto. We still have him on the line. He said he's unable to walk crew, but we didn't know which crew.
0: We'll keep looking.

0: Static 1692. Anderson under I-5. There's a pass to the north. Check up there real quick.
1: I-5 going north.
0: Just go on, Anderson.

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2: 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What?

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0: Hi, Kerry. PD, come in and route for traffic control.
1: They gave us a call. We'll check back and see if they have any today.
0: Copy that. Please advise them that they got two vehicles in the middle of PO found on Alpine. Blocking the roadway.

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1: Right.
0: This place is going to be 9 King Boy Henry 057. And the second place is going to be an Idaho plate. Plate number is going to be 2 Charles Victor Nora 179.
1: Did you return?
0: Negative. Clear.

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0: 3.
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1: This is a Carson 940 Valley Oak, 8 Mile and West Lane with the SO. They rolled up on a 901 and there is a vehicle blocking the left turn lane eastbound 8 Mile. Any unit, Channel 1? 3157, if you can copy, can we call us 3706-706?
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0: St. Bridget's Hall, Act 26, District 604, is an NPD's and Ralph for vehicle accident involving a brown Toyota Camry and a green truck blocking the roadway Union and Park.
1: For 1 Medic 26.
0: Medic 26.
1: Medic 26, we're on scene. Two vehicles, moderate damage. We are checking.
2: Christina, you just saw 3 Baker 12, route to 415 over 901 Union Park. I'm going to be calling in advising that the subject returned at 943 with the driver. Unit to tell Channel 1.

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Respond to vehicle accident. 648B, at cross town in 99, eastbound west of.

Pacific North, 5150 Pacific and Maple. 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In the roadway, turn to 243 vehicle. 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
1: Did you want to get a place for this yet?
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2: Over.
1: 51 on 2. 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
2: 10-4, do you want to return?
1: 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Just mail on, please.
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0: 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Engine 11, copy.
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0: 10-4. 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

0: Control 1, engine 12. Transition, we're going to be heading northbound 99. Looks like medic 17.
1: Engine 12, 10-4, traffic backed up. Heading northbound 99.
2: Control 117, we just cleared the cross now. We're not seeing anything. We'll keep going north.
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0: This appears to be on the transition to northbound. We're almost on scene. We're with CHP. Stand by for update.
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0: Okay. Bro, 9018, like the ASAP Martin Pershing. Gonna be a silver Toyota Camry and a black Toyota Yaris. The vehicles are gonna be blocking and are also smoking. We also have another RP advising that the black sedan struck a light pole.
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0: 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Where you tail?
1: Charles 7 is 97. Yes.
0: 47. Copy.

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2: Where'd you place, please?
0: Sam 4, stand by on 2. You guys stand by.
1: 047. Second plate, please. 9 William John Mary 093.

47, the first plate's clear, expired 10/14/25. This was 2024 Subaru out of Fresno. Someone's clear, current 2023 Tesla out of Stockton. Thank you.

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1: 这是在外咖啡啊，忘记相关的。Hello, American 4197, as well as engine number 4, and then this one, everybody.
0: I copy engine 4, what's the medic number? Super, go ahead with the.
1: It's over to the other Camry, 9 Victor Robert David, 847. Second one is going to be at Black Sea Red Yellow, 9 Robert Frank King, 296. I don't need the return, thank you.
0: Never.
1: Just a call for
0: this. This is for sure.

607, your tow's going to be Cityway. 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

0: 65, can I get set for 715 for city property damage, please?
1: Over. I'll catch that line.

0: Street Hearing for a 415-243 type 2174 East Church. The RP calling back advised that they have a black male that's pinned to the ground by a white male. What's going on? Any unit, Channel 1?
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0: 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Her piece has been Evan, and her got into a 4 and 5, and the male held a knife to his throat and said he was going to 913-8. The RP is no longer 987. The husband is going to be at the call location alone.
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0: 25, this is good for suspect fled. He's serving an effort 5 for alert and conscious 22-year-old male with a bite mark to the chest.
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At 1726, South Hills Avenue. 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

0: 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Thank you.
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2: Three, can you call the RP back and ask if there's any weapons in the home?
3: At 6338, Pine Meadow Circle. 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

Okay. Server 73, on call to the RP, she advised there is no other weapons in the home, and when she left, the male had put the knife down. Unknown, if he has it now.

0: Pacific North, 912, crossing at 903A Pacific and Walnut in Unit Channel 1. Black male 20 is wearing a purple King's jacket, black pants. He's throwing items and 415, currently standing in the middle of the street. Any unit to call?
1: 3 Baker 14, can show me your run after this stuff.

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2: 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The RP returned the call and advised that there is a machete at the call location that the male has struck to 913A with in the past. I don't know if he's armed with it now.
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0: This is Jakarta. We'll check with you at Crooked Stick Circle and St. Andrews. There's going to be a white female 20s with tattoos on her neck wearing a red and black plaid pants who's in an electric scooter with a newborn inside of a backpack that's on her back. The female appears on 550. And unit channel 11773, if you can copy, it's going to be call history 755-755.
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0: Never.

Talk to. Respond to a known medical. 706A. That is 1016 S. Wilson Way. Cross streets are between E. Anderson Street and East Jackson Street.

looking for the 3-34 District 706 Adam, 36-year-old male who fell at 1016 South Wilson, cross of Anderson and Jackson.

0: I'm going to be out at California and Rose with the suspect.
1: Better 33, 3 Baker Point, I have
2: it. 35, copy, note from Aldo and Ace.
1: Okay.
0: We're going to have copies.

0: to Session 351 and 353.
1: Session
0: 3. Both units are 211 Strong Arm, Bentley Oak North at 7908 West Lane. Call white female 39 wearing a black shirt, navy blue pants, and a pink backpack. Told the RP she was 211 15 to 20 minutes ago. The suspect is going to be a Hispanic male, mid 30s to 40s, wearing a white tank top, black jeans. The male pushed down the female and 211 to her puppy. Suspect fled on the light blue and red bike, last seen southbound on West Lane. And I will be near the call.

0: from Bentley Oak North at 7908 West Lane. Call white female 39 wearing a black shirt, navy blue pants, and a pink backpack. Told the RP she was 211 15 to 20 minutes ago. The suspect is going to be a Hispanic male, mid 30s to 40s, wearing a white tank top, black jeans. The male pushed down the female and 211 to her puppy. Suspect fled on the light blue and red bike, last seen southbound on West Lane. And I'll be at the call location for contact.
1: Where you are.

Chris, read a copy of 1051, report not yet taken. Confirm Civic South 811 West Oak, vehicle is a maroon 2006 Chrysler 300, license plate is 6. David 343, call 3768, dispatch clear 1926.

This is a car for 44. Just occurred. Like to use at the Walgreens 7929 North Sacramento Road. Will be a black female 30s with her hair in a bun, black jacket, black sweats, about 44 to $50 worth of groceries. The female fled on foot towards the corner of Lower Second Hammer. And yet, gentlemen.

Engine 2033. Respond to diabetic problem. LVU 19. At 87. Nebraska Drive. Cross streets are between Cordia Avenue and Omarone Drive.

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1: 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We're UTL.

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1: 47, copy. Thank you.
2: Just switch on cars with 415, possible 207, Valley Oaks South at 1633 East Bianchi Road. Second half to RP from a resident in apartment 51. She was advised that there was a DV situation going on in a Middle Eastern man, 35 to 40, wearing a burgundy shirt, red and orange swim trunks, was in a 415 with an unknown race female, 35 to 40, wearing a teal shirt and black pants. To 245, the female with his vehicle, and eventually forced her into the vehicle and drove off. 3757, if you can copy, can we call history 78678786?
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0: It was just over 053 en route to the 415 at 1633 eastbound 0101.
1: D1 will be in shortly after dispo.
0: 10-4.

0: 47.
1: Person is in it. Person on 5 person.
0: Lincoln 42.

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1: Yeah, we're 16 and Route.

0: 3 over 53 security is off-site. I can have resident Summer from 51 to unmute the 415 step out if you'd like.
1: That, please do that.

0: Sir, 51.
1: 51, for that number, we have our call for the RO for unit number 77. Can we try getting a call? See if anyone answers.
0: Over. Sir, 53 was voicemail on call to resident room number 51.
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0: Timber.
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0: Six 680, what's your traffic going home?

0: 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I'll call to the resident of apartment 77. The phone goes to an automated message, but the caller is not available.
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0: 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Right, South Amazon's Department B and 43, Crescent Lafayette. Officer Vaginas is making a detainee comment and is currently armed in the living room with two knives. Family's 97, Jade in the bedroom. 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
2: 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Respond to overdose, poisoning. LDN 19W, at East OK Street and South Sacramento Street.

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1: 47. 47, thank you.
0: 23. That's the 3/23.
1: No, thank you.
0: Yeah, bye.

0: They just walked away. Very cool. All right.
1: Four. Medic 30, you can cancel. Medic 30, copy, is AOR.
0: What?
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0: 65.
1: We're going to be making ourselves, we're going to be out with ourselves. It's going to be just south of Chick-fil-A on that green belt.
0: South of Chick-fil-A on the green belt.
2: That was C3. What unit was that?
0: Okay, we're 65.
2: 10-4.

0: 是吧？明白。反正一个礼拜的工资是很很丢人。
1: You need to assist with an infilled Chick-fil-A March and I-5.
0: Three, thank you.
1: There were 73.
0: You can hold my
2: call.
1: Copy will be in route to 365.
0: Thank you for your time. Thank you for your time. Thank you.
3: Thank you.
0: This is 7-Eleven in the Chick-fil-A. I'd like to use that to clean for us. You could just pay for it and feel appreciated.
3: You okay?
0: This is good. I'm going to do the job. Sorry. Actually, it would be better for our infield for them to be like, you cue the woman that was in 152 for her to be the infield. I apologize.

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1: Very nice.
0: Always have a nice traffic.
1: Yeah, unit says this is 3 Edward 45, code 1.

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0: Falcon 10, you're able to 940 with CHP 99 in Murata. The CHP is going to occupy 10851, southbound 99 at Murata, and requesting you. We're still trying to get it approved by WC. Okay, Silver 2011 Hyundai Sonata 4-door 9 Boy John Robert 548.

0: 210. They haven't confirmed if it's a pursuit yet. They're just trailing at this time.
1: 9-4, confirming your deputy approved?
0: Not yet. We're still trying to get a hold of him. He's in roll call.
2: WC1? Can you repeat that?
0: He's requesting Falcon 10 to 940 with M 99 and Murata for Occupy 10-8. They're just trailing at this time. I haven't confirmed that it's in pursuit.
2: 10-4 approved.
0: 10-4. Falcon 10 copy?
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0: on callback to CHP. They're still following the vehicle southbound 99 approaching Fremont. They're not in actual pursuit.
1: 10-4, that's liftoff.

0: Falcon 10, CHP's calling back advising it's going to be a failure to yield now. Westbound Golden Gate from 99, southbound 99.
1: Falcon 10, copy.
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0: 10-4, they just advised eastbound Lafayette from Rendon.

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0: 1/20, 415C, possible 910A type, 2444 East Fremont. Will be second-hand info from 19-year-old son at co-location, Jose. Rising a Hispanic male, 922 type. Residence. We're trying to call the son for further. Any sergeant to copy an additional unit to fill, Channel 1?
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1: 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In the area of Greenwood and Golden Gate, and SO unit saw subject jump the fence to 3305 Greenwood Place. They're requesting you back again.
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0: Special Power Service South 957, turn the area of Van Buren and Oak. Just occurred. RP advised. Unknown amount. Could hear people screaming after. Reference call history 849, 849, dispatch clear, 2132.
1: One Edward 44, 10-4.
0: One Edward 44, 10-4.

0: traffic cars further on the 937 Pacific South in the area of Van Buren and Oak. Will possibly be a 943 as well in the parking lot of 630 North Van Buren. Niagara 22, come forward.
1: Where's it safe to
0: go? One big is at 56, come forward.
2: Thank you, Carr.
0: 10 points.

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0: Okay, okay, okay.
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0: Schaefer. Walgreens, 660 West March Lane. Any black male, 30s, black shirt, gray sweatpants, refusing to leave, and using a skateboard to go around the store. Possibly 11550.
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1: RP is advising they're still 987. I'm trying to confirm on if it's the victim or suspect, and they're unable to confirm.
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0: Dispatch all cars, Seaport Vista, 933-459 type, 436 West Scotts. Special unite. Business covers the northwest gate, showing three males on video in a white pickup truck. They were laughing, walking off camera. Channel 1. 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
1: Please.
0: 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Reading for engine 12, medic 27, district 708, Adam, 38-year-old female, reaction to a bug bite, 2358 Long Island, between Skyland and Pock.

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1: Whatever, 44 message or 943?
0: Whatever, 44-10-4. Any additional units to fill, sergeant to copy for the 943 at University Plaza Motel, 110 West Fremont. We'll be near the employee parking lot. White male, 20 to 30, no shirt, and a black male, 20 to 30, afro, rhino gray, or dark shirt. And a 943. One subject was threatening to 911A, the other. Additionally, it's a bill, sergeant to copy. It's going to be call 3873-873.
1: Number 42, fire out. Come here, green. Number 32, we're out.
2: Whenever 34, we're out.
0: Whenever 42, whenever 32, and whenever 34, 10-4.

0: Engine 10. Respond to Hussnet incident still alarm. 505C. At 2321, West Sonoma Avenue. Cross streets are between Avenue and Plymouth Road.
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2: Can you ask them if they're closer to the arena or closer to the like waterfront area on the east side?

0: 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Down 4. Strike 505 C Charles, from monoxide alarm 2321 West Sonoma between Delaware and Plymouth.
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0: 10-4.
2: Sorry for this, Grand Prix 97, that's entire area, and we're just killing anyone out here.
0: 10-4.

0: Tom Edward 44 for info. The RP has left the area. They last advised that it was the employee parking lot in the back of the hotel near the dumpsters.
1: Oh yeah, we spoke to security. Advised there was an airport for support.
0: 10-4, copy code 4, 110 West Fremont. 1 over 32 and 1 over 34, copy code.

0: to Special Cars Park North. 912 the gun, Main and Burkett. He had a time delay of 10 to 15 ago. A Hispanic or black male, 20s. Black shirt, black shorts with red stripes on the sides, running southbound on Burkett. He's armed with a long gun. Reference call history 872-872. Dispatch request 2217.
1: Number 34. Number 34, Mount.
0: Or finish the last round. Number 44, 10-4.

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1: Falcon 1-0-10-4. We did just get a 910 call from 214 South Golden Gate. Not sure if that was the area you're still in.
2: Thirty-four.

0: 1 over 34 for info. I just called RP back. She advised there's no update. It was a time delay of at least 10 to 15 ago now. Subject was last seen southbound on Burkett. Falcon 10.
1: 10.
0: We did a 910 call for 214 South Golden Gate. Would that possibly be related?
1: Falcon 10, you've heard message.

0: was just right there at Walmart. The guy just tried to ram it.
1: Layer 58 confirming the subject just tried to ram you?
2: Affirm, I'm detained now. Near Greyhound Civic. 9 William Lincoln, 0119.
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0: This is Fat Diane, so I heard for 1 hour 58, Dollar Tree, 1209.
1: This is Beacon County 900, subject's been painted. 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
0: it. And it's cancel 900 for 1 hour 58, Dollar Tree, 1209 this month.
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0: 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Do you have any numbers for them? 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
0: 72, show us how 58, please.
1: 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Confirm you're out with who?
0: Okay.

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1: Negative. We're
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0: Four, four, and five, speed 6232, North Pershing, number 96. RV clearing a loud 415, possibly from that location with two subjects.

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0: Whatever, 20. RP advised they were sleeping, but they're getting up. They'll 940 as soon as they can.
1: Copy.

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Response to outdoor fire. 308C. At 6262 West Lane. Cross streets of between Eastway A Road and Hammertown Drive.

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Respond to difficulty breathing. 622A. At 735 S San Joaquin Street. Cross streets are between E. Hazleton Avenue and the NNSFR.

For engine 2, medic 41, district 628 AM. 1-year-old female, difficulty breathing, high blood pressure. At Amtrak, 735 South San Joaquin, crossover Hazleton. Patient's wearing a green shirt, black pants.

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0: The RP opened the door and sat in her face, saying she never called. Except for.
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1: Mark copy Weber and Sutter SDC. It's cleared for a 2026 to a 2020 Honda out of Stockton.
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0: Hey, so we have a secondary, more current phone number for the female. Are you able to run a ping on that?
1: A from?
0: 530, area code 350-228-7040.
1: 41 at one time or continuous?
0: I'm going to do continuous.
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0: Thank you, clear two.
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1: Copy, will do.

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Engine 9, Engine 2, Engine 3, Engine 6, Truck 3, Truck 2, Battalion Chief 1, Battalion Chief 2, and Operator 1. Respond to structure fire first alarm. 602D. At 625, East Oak Street, number 150. Cross streets are, between Ann American Street and North Stanislaus Street.

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0: 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We're going to be investigating. 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
2: Bird play Edward Mary 48 Frank 44.
0: Comstock with a permit plate assigned of 9 Tom Henry Tom 809. It's clear and expired 41026. 25 Chevy 8161 Palisades number 142.
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Engine 4, respond to cardiac problem. 303E, at 6037 N Pershing Avenue, number 128. Cross streets are between W's Way A Road and Douglas Road.

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0: One over 24, did you have traffic?
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1: Thank you.
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1: 172 repeat.
3: One Baker 56, please.

0: 1 Edward 44 and 1 Edward 24 for info. It was no answer on call back to the daughter, and the mother had no further info.
1: 44, we're speaking with Kyle.
0: Okay.

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1: Everyone.
0: Can Officer Khan bring the mini drone out here to fly into the apartment?
2: Agreed from Night Out 5 in March 20.
0: Hello, Sergeant. This is CMT as well.
1: Any CMT unit to assist? Either 2 West Weber.
3: 2, we're clearing shortly and then we can get her out.
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0: 10-4.
2: Thirty-two. Zero Zero Kevin, show up tonight. Zero 1/23.
0: What?
3: Is there an officer for Hindi translation to have this way for now? Code one.
0: Confirming that's the Bianchi address?
3: Negative. We're on the web address.
1: One over 72. 7, Baker 56, call ETL, what's marked?
4: Engine 4, respond to vehicle accident, 402E, at West March Lane and Pacific Avenue.
1: Reduced.
5: Olivia 901, east of March, we start as a night tobacco blocking.
0: Yeah.

0: 472, your tow's going to be advanced.
1: Copy. Can you go to Washington, please? It's going to be Charles Winton, Zebra 8823.

Number 72, that plate comes back clear, a clear current to a 2024 Nissan. It's a rental.

0: You can cancel non-injury.
1: Yeah, well, that was the course.
0: Four quarters. Dispatch all units, Bear Creek East, the 912, Hickok and Comstock, Korean Hispanic male 35, blue hat, brown shirt, blue jeans, stabbing vehicle tires, possibly with a screwdriver. Subject was last seen southbound Comstock on a skateboard. He's known to be 11550. Any unit, channel 1, 1773, to copy the call.
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0: 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Received a recording of a victim, possibly unresponsive. In unit, channel 1, 1773, cover call.
1: 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Number 58, clear stations from route. Go through from 802 West Lemmers.

Engine 13, Engine 14, Truck 7, and Battalion Chief 2. Respond to vehicle accident. 126A, on East 8 Mile Road and Lower Sacramento Road.

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0: Forty-four. You can keep 42 coming to us.
1: 42. 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
2: 42. We're not there.
1: A6AM, 2 vehicle accident, 1 into a pole, possible overturned vehicle, 8 mile on Lower Sacks, each piece pulling up.

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0: 22, we have a 945 on the route yet?
1: Whatever, 72, A-firm.
0: 72, copy, thank you.

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1: It comes back to their current 024 out of Taunton.
2: 40.
1: It will be a Stephen Roup, R-A-U-B.

0: 1 inch 13. We can see multiple units melting ahead of us. Do we have any more updates?
1: Negative inch 13. Do you want to call someone specific?
0: About 60 seconds.
1: It looks like Medic 35 just got there.
2: Six, three star set for 75, city property damage.

0: 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Confirming the correct location, Pacific and Mars.
1: Affirm. We'll be in front of Dillard's.
0: One Lincoln 43.
2: One vehicle on its side up against the pole. We'll be out checking for entries.
3: 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We should be clear after that.
0: Entry, Bobby.
1: Please.
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0: Whatever, 72.
1: Whatever, 72.
0: 72. Same time, 37 is going to be transporting one female to the same hospital. Whatever, 72.
1: Whatever, 72.
0: Do we have any 939 started?
1: Negative.
0: Stand by. Can we start two? Can you make sure both flybacks, both vehicles are going to do a 390 to record for one.

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1: Can I get turn 2, please?
0: Okay.
1: 1 hour 72. Can you number 1 2 place for me? The first one's gonna be 9 Zebra Edward X-ray 871. Should be a red Hyundai. And then 12582 North 3 should be a white truck.
0: 10-4. Can you repeat the letters on the first?
1: That's going to be Zebra Edward X-ray.
0: Did you want the returns?
1: Yeah, please.

0: number 72, first plate came back clear. Current to a 2017 Hyundai out of Stockton. Second plate came back clear. Current 2022 Ford out of Lodi.
1: Gotcha.

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1: 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I thought that was my ambulance. 37, going to county.
0: 10-4.

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1: 1943.
2: Stable.
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0: Can I challenge you, please? Hey, I'm not sure if you caught my NGC message, but the X was located. So we can cancel the 990 to the neighboring agencies and cancel the team.
1: Got it.
0: Thank you so much. Thank you.

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1: Engine 4, respond to a known medical, 301B, at 6633 and Pacific Avenue. Cross streets are between Douglas Road and West Benjamin Holt Drive.
0: There's secondhand info to the RP that somebody mentioned a gun. Unit filled, one number 44.
2: We're up.
0: We're 42, 10.
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0: Repeating correction 4, District 301, B-Boy. This will be an unknown medical at Chevron 6633 North Pacific, crosses Douglas. SO has a call set up, male, not wanting to leave the property, stage at your discretion.
1: St. Clair County, full complement, Roger District.
0: Bye-bye.

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0: Can you memo plate 6 Boy Charles Zebra 983? It'll be a silver Mercedes S1500.
1: Play comes back clear. Current. Correction. 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
1: I'm okay. 5 Mary Zebra Victor 871 to a White Chrysler 300.
0: 10-4. Flight comes back. P&O valid for 22-2025 to an 05 Chrysler will be out of Gulf with a release out of Stockton.

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At 4540. North Eldorado Street. Number 214. Cross streets are between East Yankee Road and West Jamestown Street.

0: 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Respond to abdominal pain. 602D. At 625 East Oak Street, number 224. Cross streets are between Ann American Street and North Stanislaus Street.
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0: Control 1, Mission 404, we have another call.
1: Mariola, that's affirmative. It'll be Chess Main 4540 North Eldorado, number 214. Looks like truck 4's been around for a couple minutes.
0: Truck 4, Engine 4, we can handle that.

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1: What's that 41 in there?
2: Good. It's 23124.
1: You can cancel it. They can do exchange info. 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

0: 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Truck 4, do you know of a better access point?
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0: Number.

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1: Okay.
0: One Edward 34 and one Edward 32.
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0: Dispatch to one Edward 32 and one Edward 34.
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1: 34.
0: Moving us to 937-225 West 6th Street, number 2. Murphy's advising they're hearing something downstairs. It sounds like someone's possibly trying to get in. And there's priors for 5150 type at the call location.

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1: Okay.

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1: 156.
0: Well, it's like a 900. We just beamed a dog. The subject's refusing to leave. She's going to be going 800. And her dog's aggressive.
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3: When you guys have a beanbag shotgun for that dog?
0: Hey, from Sarge, we already beanbagged it. The subject's refusing to tie the dog up.
4: Smart 44, we'll get again. Code 1, it's occupied for a second.
1: Code 1, Navy and Charter with 1 over 44.
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1: 42 and 4.

0: 56, which direction are you guys facing?
1: 56, we're facing northbound. We're in the alleyway here between the businesses. Just come to the patrol vehicles, you'll see us.
2: Coordinator 46, hold on.
3: 44, the last three are going to be 302.
2: 302, 10-4. Clear, clear current, 11-16, 2026 to a 2000 Toyota. We'll be out of stock.

0: Sorry, Kelvin, I'm just going to talk to them right now.
1: Copy, thank you.
0: Do you need more feedback up there or not?
1: Yeah, we'll take some.
2: Kelvin. Thank you, copy. We'll be around after this, though.
3: Definitely.

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1: This is Shells Rush on one.
0: 10-4.
2: Corner 56, I don't know if it was already asked for, but can we have a unit for the snare? Or if maybe one of the units coming in want to go to all creatures to see if they have one.

0: Whatever, 32. What code do they need me for channel 1?
1: Yeah. What code do you want, TNT?
0: Go to Tucson.

0: 6 Mike, come on, Snare.
1: 56, still no change. She's refusing to pack the dog.
2: There's another alleyway that leads to the northwest side. If we could just have a unit with a patrol car there for a perimeter in case they decide to run.
3: Okay, we got it.

one Edward 20 and one Baker 22. The 415 at AM PM 130 South Wilson will be a white van with a white male 30, blue jacket, blue jeans, and a white female 30, hands, hooded sweatshirt, blue jeans. They're going to be at the east end of the parking lot in the 415. Not letting the female out of the vehicle.

0: Chief, but we're going to stay here now in case he walks back.
1: Copy.
2: The dog run officer is still with her.
3: Does anyone know if the dog ran off?
1: 56 negative. She saw the dog.

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0: Is there an area that you walked away from right there and just see if there's anything there that we should be concerned about?
2: Baker 22, I copy your 987. RP just called back advising that the van is going to be at pump 1 with a broken out window.
1: We're just transient items.
0: Yeah, for 1-10-41, for the info, the female we're trying to detain here is on OR for gun charges.

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1: Hey, firm, moving up right now.
0: Alright, thanks for watching, Crossline.

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0: 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Whenever 56, did you have traffic?
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LBO 17. At 16, South Crescent Avenue. Cross streets are between W Pine Street and West Oak Street.

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Respond to cardiac problem. 744A, at 1619, Antony Drive. Cross streets are between N Street and N.

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Respond to outdoor fire. 622E. At 1000 S. Aurora Street. Cross streets are between E. Anderson Street and East Jefferson Street.

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Repeating for engine 2, District 622, Edward. 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This will be on the street. Security called it in. 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

Repeating for engine 2033, medic 33, district, T-fall 13, medical alarm activation, 94-year-old male patient who fell, 21 45 West Kettleman, crossing Mills and Sylvan, number 312.

Engine 9. Respond to medical alarm activation. 602A, at 1120, North Sutter Street, number 5. Cross streets are between E. Magnolia Street and East Rose Street.

Engine 9, respond to ALOC, 522D, at a 15W Harding Way, cross streets are between Encensor Street and North Palmer Street.

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Respond to AOC. 310E. At 5214. Wild Lilac Lane. Cross streets are between Wisteria Lane and Mirasol Lane.

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0: 1 Edward 44, 415 CW in the area of California and Noble. Rising, she has an emergency. We're still trying to get further.

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Engine 9, respond to call. 540, at a 2740 in California Street, number 22A. Cross streets are between E Noble Street and Alley.

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Respond to difficulty breathing. 724A at 2202 South Union Street. Cross streets are between E8th Street and East 9th Street.

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0: This is Central Units, Lake U.S., 415-2710 West March Lane. 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

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At 8700 West Lane, number 242. Cross streets are between West L and WFR Road and West Moore Avenue.

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At 2404, West Mendocino Avenue. Cross streets are between Delaware Avenue and Plymouth Road.

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1: 681, sanitary at 2204 South American Street.
2: Ten 4, 681 clear.
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1: Yeah.
0: So far. 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

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Vehicle was taken sometime over the night from 6244 Gettysburg Place, Apartment 11. 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

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Respond to code 2 difficulty breathing. LDK 22. At 118 and Cherokee Lane, number 206. Cross streets are between E Elm Street and East Locust Street.

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0: 送你所买的餐。Thank you for you guys can stand down. 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

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Cross streets are between Fraser Avenue and Plymouth Road.

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Engine 2031. 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That is 900 N Church Street, number 33A. Cross streets are between Eureka Avenue and West Turner Road.

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1: 10-4. Two Baker 78.
3: 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Thank you.

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0: Just wanted to advise you guys, we're coming from 99 and Fremont. 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It's going to be a minute.

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At 545 W Sonora Street. Cross streets are between S. Lincoln Street and South Harrison Street.

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Cross streets are between Wright Avenue and Delano Avenue.

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0: 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We're going to be en route to the Corp Yard. Battalion 2 has been made aware.
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At 845, South San Joaquin Street. Cross streets are between Spur Line and East West Street.

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At 901, Mariposa Way. Cross streets are between M and North Orange Avenue.

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0: Alpha, Wellcheck at 3314, receiver waving across of Floyd, any unit, channel 1. Two Sam 70.
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0: And for class 3258, 258.

42 to 46. 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
1: 46.
0: It's 997. He provided me the phone number to the manager. The manager is now with North on Ben Holt. Do you still want to respond?
1: They can continue to respond, so they can board up their rear door. 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
0: Definitely not.

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Respond to overdose, poisoning. 152D, at 33 Seaver Way. Cross streets are between Floyd Lane and Bono Lane.

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NJ11, respond to overdose, poisoning, 152D, at 3314, Seaver Way. Cross streets are between Floyd Lane and Boyle Lane.

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0: Two per. Philly 415 in front of Delta View Apartments, 802 West Weber, across Lincoln. B2 is back, Bell's in a fist fight in front of their location. Strike wearing a white t-shirt, second unknown, top with shorts.
1: Committee. Victor, you can't hold this, Neil.
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0: Engine 3. Respond to difficulty breathing. 621C. That is 545 W Sonora Street. Cross streets are between S. Lincoln Street and South Harrison Street. Engine 1. Respond to overdose ingestion. 805C. S. 4522, Woodchase Lane. Cross streets are between N and Henry Long Boulevard.
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2: Three, four, six. You get checks for that, and thanks for blocking, please.
1: Jennifer.

0: Is there another unit available that can block westbound traffic from Yosemite?
1: Take westbound traffic.
0: What is your priority?

0: 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Respond to fire alarm skill. 290. At a 3550 Wagner Heights Road, number 47. Cross streets are between Oak Grove Circle and Oak Grove Circle.
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0: 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At 3051, Bellevue Avenue. 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

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A well check box south at 3051 Bellevue Avenue. The RP was screaming that her 4-month-old baby was bleeding and turning blue. 2-10-40 is going to be call history 309-309.

Battalion Chief 1. 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
0: and I know what 88 Civic South at Santa Magnolia. 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One of them is requesting medical.

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1: So far. Baker 74, plate returns clear, expired 322-26 to a 2012 Mercedes with a release out of Stockton.

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0: 11:30, 10-4.

said no ETA. Repeat for Engine 1, District 643, B-Boy. For a report of a transient lighting and throwing boxes on fire in several directions on target weight.

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1: Hello, this is Trans 41 at Amherst. Can I have a DR for 918?
0: Switch 7, the DR is going to be 23168, 23168. And can you repeat which medic number is 987?
1: No.
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0: This is McCarthy, 912 Park North at Fremont, Fulbert. Will be a white male, 40s, with a tattoo on his face, an egg. White shirt and light color, faded denim, but walking around. CRP advised the male, shirt lifted up, and she's seen a black pistol in his waistband. The male was laughing, walking eastbound from Fremont. Appears to be looking for someone. Any unit, Channel 1, 2740, so you can copy this, be calling history 344-344.
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Cross streets are between Raleigh Drive and Beaufort Avenue.

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At a 2605 W March Lane. Cross streets are between Quail Lakes Drive and Interstate 5 off Rand March.

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We're going to be driving right past that fault for engine 4. You swap the call up, have them take the fire line, put it from the

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